0: Jeu maximum 17 et jeudi, les averses maximum 22.
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0: a smile on your face. 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Don't worry. It will soon pass, whatever it is. Don't worry, be happy.
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A world of never-ending happiness. You can always see the sun. Day or night.

On the 14th of October, very early in the morning, the results of a crime were found in the stables of Le Père Choupon. The old man had discovered, to his absolute dismay, the dislocated body of Elizabeth Dumoutier. So, the police was called in. I was handed the inquiry. Upon arriving on the scene, some photographs were shot. A couple of small-time journalists were raising their fist among the crowd, shouting,

the subject led experts to conclude Austin had been the victim of a strange case of split personality. The trial neared its end, and though the facts had been exposed, the crowd still wanted blood.